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3: All right, here we go, man. We are halfway through the week. We are getting closer to the weekend. Always, always a good feeling. My name is Chuck, hanging with you until the clock strikes midnight. I want to tell you, as we get ready for the weekend, man, Friday night we will be hanging out with Anthrax bassist, the legendary Frank Bello, as we celebrate some brand new music that Anthrax is releasing on Friday. So we're going to play that song. We're going to dive into it with Frank on Friday night. And then tomorrow night, Thursday night, we will be joined by Sam Carter, the frontman of The Architects, reflecting on their latest album, talking about touring the U.S., all of it, man. Cannot wait to have these guys on the show. But tonight, we just got to get through this hump together. That's what Wednesday's all about, man. So let's get going. And before we get going, I just got to say, man, congrats to Breaking Benjamin. They have given us a brand new song today. It is called Something Wicked. What better way to kick off the show than with new music from Breaking Ben? Here we go, man. Loudwire Nights is on.

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It is Volbeat and the Devil's Bleeding Crown. The number here is 844-205-LOUD, 844-205-5683. Anything you need, man, just hit me up. You can do it during the show, before the show, after the show. Whenever it's convenient for you, it is convenient for me. 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

0: Bad Omens and the Death of Peace of Mind. It's Loudwire Nights. They definitely had one of the coolest tours already of 2026 with President and Beartooth. And I was lucky enough to catch one of those shows. And it was great, man. President opening the night, so good. Then Beartooth with their intensity and energy on stage. But Bad Omens, man, they took the whole show to a completely different level. The production was just off the charts. And it was like the level of Nine Inch Nails. It was like the level that you would expect from a genius like Trent Reznor. That's what Bad Omens brought to the table. Which means if you missed it, the next time they set a tour up, you don't want to miss it because it's only going to get bigger and better. You can stay caught up with everything going on with Bad Omens at Loudwire.com. Coming up after this break, I've got the latest from Everlast.
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0: few days late, but a happy belated Mother's Day to you. Courtesy of Danzig. It's Loudwire Nights. Here in two songs, I am going to get you tonight's code word for that trip to the Upheaval Festival in Grand Rapids, where you're going to see Papa Roach, Gojira, Poppy, Magnolia Park, and so many more. I'll get you all the details and that code word coming up after we hear from Quiet Riot. But first, Pearl Jam, because we got to jump into the Fight Club this week. It is Grunge Rock Ground Zero. Which album at the epicenter of the movement is your favorite? Is it Nirvana's Nevermind or is it Pearl Jam's 10? Open up the Loudwire app, tap that button that says Chuck's Fight Club. Get your votes in, man. Friday night, we will celebrate the winner.
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0: 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Open up the Loudwire app right now and tap that button that says Upheaval Fest. Move your thumbs around, get entered to win a trip to Grand Rapids to see Papa Roach, Gojira, Poppy, Magnolia Park, Story of the Year, Bill Murray, Ginger, the Autumn Kings, on and on and on, man. This lineup is incredible. It covers 2 days in Grand Rapids, and you can be there as a VIP. All you got to do, open up the app, get entered to win, put in tonight's code word for an even better shot at winning. Tonight's code word, 9. N-I-N-E, 9. Put that in the app, start praying to the rock gods, and good luck. Coming up after this break, speaking of the Upheaval Festival, I've got the latest from Magnolia Park. 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
6: Tomorrow night, Sam Carter, the frontman of The Architects, he will be hanging with us, man. We've had him on the show before, and it's always a good time catching up with Sam. But now, you know, we've got about a year between the release of their last album and where they're at today. They've toured the U.S. They're touring the U.S. They're playing festivals, all of this, man. And so we've got a lot to catch up with Sam about. Sam Carter from The Architects on the show tomorrow night. Right now, the latest from The Architects. This is called Broken Mirror. It's Loudwire Nights.

It's Loudwire Nights. That is Bad Wolves and their cover of the Cranberry Zombie. My name is Chuck. Coming up before the end of this hour, man, I can't wait to crank this one up. I hope you're ready. Have the latest from Social Distortion. Right now, it's Motley Crue. It's Loudwire Nights.

0: It's Loudwire Nights. That is Des Rocks in this land. And good news, man. He's got a new album coming out on June 12th. It's called To Hell and Back. We recently caught up with Des Rocks here on the show. And you can revisit that whole conversation with him at loudwire.com. Coming up after this break. Hell yes, man. I've got the latest from Social Distortion. That's next.
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1: Man, I am just blown away by Metallica sometimes. Listen, I'm a huge fan. I'm an obsessive fan. I'm not a stalker or anything like that. I'm just a big fan. I'm a nerdy fan. But even so, there are still times when I'm just like, holy hell, how is Metallica doing this? And one of those times came a few days ago after they played the Olympic Stadium in Athens, Greece. Which, if that's all that you could say they did, that'd be pretty badass, man. Playing the Olympic Stadium in Athens, that in and of itself is amazing. But, you know, that's not enough for them just to play a cool venue. They do that all the time. They had to set an attendance record, and that attendance record was over 91,000 people. 91,000 people crammed into the Olympic Stadium in Greece to see a band that has been making music for 45 years. That is the power of Metallica, man. That is the power of rock and roll. That is the power of music. But I'll say it again, that's the power of Metallica. You can read more about this at loudwire.com. And right now you can join me as we celebrate 45 years of Mighty Metallica, man. Let's go to Ride the Lightning. This is a bit of a deep cut. This one is called Trapped Under Ice. It's Loudwire Nights.

0: Hardwired's off of Death Magnetic, that is Cyanide, and before that, Hardwired off of Hardwired to Self-Destruct. My name is Chuck. That wraps up Mission Metallica tonight. If you ever want to help us pick songs for that, all you got to do is send me a text in the Loudwire app. Simple as that. Coming up after this break, I've got the latest from Shinedown. That's next.
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8: Shinedown and Motley Crue joined American Idol just a few nights ago, man, which, listen, it's cool. You know, 20 years ago, 30 years ago, if something like that happened, maybe it wouldn't be so cool, but I just feel like today, with the access we have to music, to television, to shows, to streaming, to all of that, it's cool, man. It's cool to see the crossover of things you love with things maybe you don't watch or things you don't pay attention to, but other people do. And maybe they don't love what you love. And so now all of a sudden, Shinedown, Motley Crue, they're in the spotlight for a whole new audience. And I think that's a pretty damn good thing for rock and roll, man. Right now, it's the latest from Shinedown off of their new album, 8, coming out at the end of this month. This is Safe and Sound. It's Loudwire Nights.

It's Loud Wire Nights. There you go, man. Brand new music from Breaking Benjamin. That one is called Something Wicked. What'd you think of that? Let me know. 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Just give me a thumbs up or a thumbs down. New music from Breaking Benjamin right there, man. Let's keep it going. Here's Aerosmith.

0: 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That is The Pretty Reckless and For I Am Death off of their new album, Dear God, coming out in June. You can get caught up with everything going on with The Pretty Reckless, including their upcoming tour with AC/DC at loudwire.com. Coming up after this break, I've got the latest from Poppy. That's next.
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We are in the final hour of the night. It's Loud Wire Nights. My name is Chuck. Thank you so much for letting me hang with you, man. Coming up in this hour, I'm going to remind you how you can win a trip to the Upheaval Festival in Grand Rapids, where you're going to get to see Poppy and Gojira and Papa Roach and Magnolia Park and so many others, man. We're also going to get a nightcap celebrating Pussifer, just because I'm in that mood. There's really no reason to play it or to celebrate other than I want to play it and I want to celebrate them. So that's coming up before the end of the hour. Right now, though, it's the latest from 3 Days Grace. This one is called Don't Want to Go Home Tonight.

0: 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It's Loud Wire Nights. We are getting closer and closer to the start of their Power Up Tour here in the States. Kicks off in July, man. The Pretty Reckless will be on the road with them. 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I'll tell you more right after this.
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2: All right, I've said it before, I'll say it again. Open up the Loudwire app, tap that button that says Upheaval Fest, and get entered to win your shot at a trip to the two-day music festival in Grand Rapids. All you got to do, move those thumbs around, get entered to win, and you might just win a trip to Grand Rapids. You'll get the hotel covered, you'll get the trip covered, you're going to get a pair of VIP tickets into this festival, man. You're going to see Papa Roach, Gojira, Poppy, Magnolia Park, Ginger, Bill Murray, Story of the Year, and this man. This is the latest from the Autumn Kings. This is called Gone, Gone, Gone. It's Loudwire Nights.

It's Loudwire Nights. That is the latest from Ice Nine Kills. That is Twisting the Knife. Coming up before the end of this hour, we're going to crank up some Pussifer for the nightcap right now. It's GNR. It's Loudwire Nights.

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0: Zombified. Falling in reverse and zombified. It's Loudwire Nights. My name is Chuck. We are almost done with this Wednesday night, but before we get there, man, we got to raise our nightcap up in the air. And so I'm going to make your nightcap. I'm going to get it ready right now over the break. When I get back, we'll cheers to the end of the night together. How's that sound? That's next.
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4: Don't ask me why, I'm just in the mood to play some Pussifer, man. I got to see them live a couple of weeks ago, and so I've been listening to them more than I normally do. And it's been great, man. It's been great revisiting their catalog and kind of remembering some of the songs that I saw live and hearing the studio versions and all of that. I love that about music, right? You can listen to an album 100 times. You see a song from that album performed live, and it completely changes it. You go back to listen to it, you're hearing it in a different way. Or you hear something live for the first time, and then you hear the studio recorded version, and then you want to see it live again and see how they interpret it. Whatever that is for you, man, that's just the power of live music. And that certainly was the power with Pussifer, with Maynard James Keenan and his band, man. And so tonight, I'm just in that mood on this Wednesday night. I want to play some Pussifer. And this was one of the songs they played. And this was one of those songs that I heard live that I was like, man, I haven't heard that one in a while. And I go back and I revisit it and then I listen to it on repeat, man. So here we go. Your nightcap. Enough rambling from me. This is Pussifer and The Remedy. Cheers to you. See you tomorrow night. Have a great night, man. Loudwire Nights.

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1: This summer, be a VIRP. 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

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It's okay. 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

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Ooh, squirrel. 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

0: 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This is Random Shit.
1: There's a movie in the works about the early days of MTV. It promises a lot of surprises, like that the M once stood for music.
2: Really?
1: Yeah, it's crazy.
0: Holy Frijoles. This is Random Shit.
2: Legendary Atlanta Braves manager Bobby Cox passed.
1: Oh.
2: He's survived by his brothers Big and Tiny.
1: Okay, thank you.
0: Random
1: Oh, that was a good one. I like that one. Okay. Moving on. Someone stole 100 hot dogs from a Florida school.
2: Oh, no.
1: The hot dogs have an estimated street value of whatever Jack Black will pay for them.
0: You just pulled three things out of a greasy bag of laughs. This has been The Rock Show's Random Shit.

0: 96.5, The Rock, San Angelo's rock station. Why think for yourself when The Rock Show can do it for you? This is Good Thing, Bad Thing.
1: All right, now this one is a little bit tricky, so you're going to have to kind of let me get to it.
2: All right,
1: here you go. They got the new Sports Illustrated models out there.
2: Okay.
1: Now, you should not comment on a woman's body unless you're going to go, wow, you got really nice hooters. Outside of that,
2: thanks, Wes.
1: I'm more commenting on a trend here rather than the specific women.
2: Okay. All right.
1: Got four of the models, the cover models for the swimsuit edition of Sports Illustrated.
2: Yeah.
1: Hillary Duff.
2: She's smoking hot.
1: But I want to see if you see what I see with the other three, Tiffany Haddish, Alex Earle, and Nicole Williams English. Here you go. Right here. Here's Nicole Williams English.
2: Yes. She's pretty hot.
1: Right here is Alex Earle.
2: Yeah.
1: And right here is Tiffany Haddish.
2: Okay.
1: Do you not see what I see?
2: I mean, they all look pretty good in a swimsuit.
1: They all look scrawny.
2: I think that we've
1: come to such a place with the GLPs that now the models have to be even skinnier than they were before.
2: They are all pretty thin. Hillary Duff is, she's like perfect. You know?
1: And this isn't kind of a fit thin, it's an undernourished looking.
2: Yeah, the first one, and the Alex, she's a little bit skinny.
1: Yeah.
2: But, I mean, again, yeah, like you said, we shouldn't comment on their bodies.
1: I'm just commenting on the trend.
2: And they don't look like it. They're not heroin chic thin. So maybe they're just,
1: No, the camera adds 30 pounds.
2: Oh, come on.
1: Yeah, it's right
2: it
1: there.
2: It does not.
1: Oh, God,
2: it does not add 30 pounds.
1: Every time I use a camera, it does.
2: Oh, I'm sure.
1: Yeah.
2: I'm sure. I don't know. I think they're all pretty. I think they did all right.
1: Okay. All right. You're going to go ahead and call them a good
2: thing? Yeah, I'm calling them good. I think they're all right.
1: I'm just a little concerned.
2: Okay.
1: Because what happens if they go skinnier next year? That's going to be a big problem
2: for
1: me.
2: It's going to be even harder for you to get one of them to go out to eat with you.
3: Good thing.
1: Bill will be cheap. That'll be nice.
2: Okay.
1: Couple concert events coming to theaters. I don't know if it's concert events.
2: Mm.
1: First off, there is a Green Day movie called Nimrod's A Green Day Comedy.
2: Okay.
1: That sounds like, no.
2: It sounds bad.
1: I feel like this is going to taint Green Day.
2: I've never been a big Green Day fan anyway, so I'm going to be okay.
1: I love it.
2: But you might be upset. So are you not going to go see it?
1: I'm concerned. But we're grouping two things together here, so we got to decide as a whole. Ghost announced another new movie in August, and this is most likely going to be from their Mexico City performance.
2: I'm excited for that. That's going to be awesome.
1: I got to tell you, I saw the last Ghost movie
2: in
1: theaters.
2: And you loved it, yeah.
1: I've been to thousands of concerts, and that was one of the best ones,
2: yeah.
1: And I wasn't there.
2: I mean, I don't know how this could be a bad thing at all.
1: So I guess if you are fans of these bands, it's a good thing for you to check them out.
2: Yeah, just extra stuff for you to do that has to do with your favorite bands. I think it's cool.
3: Good thing.
1: All right, this next one's a tough one right here. There's a band called Bring Me the Horizon.
2: Yes.
1: I happen to love their stuff.
2: Yes, yes.
1: I got a CD of theirs in the car.
2: They're very good.
1: Do you know what a CD is?
2: I do.
1: They were around before downloads.
2: Right.
1: Singer got hit in the head by a phone at Monday night's concert.
2: Ouch.
1: And got a concussion.
2: Ow.
1: But he did finish the show.
2: Wow.
1: I know in your fantasy, when you throw a phone on stage, you think the artist is going to take a selfie and throw it right back to you.
2: Not happening.
1: First off, there's a chance something like this happens where they get hurt.
2: Yep.
1: Second, you're never getting that phone back.
2: Never coming back at all.
1: So please, don't throw stuff at the band.
2: Please don't.
3: Bad thing.
0: Now you know the score. 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

0: never met a hot dog they didn't like. 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

0: When questions have to be answered, it's you to the rescue. 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
1: All right, on the Smokin' Poll today, what's the weirdest thing you do when you're all alone?
2: Ooh.
1: And Chrissy told me that she does not want to answer this question.
2: Oh, come on.
1: Because it's just way too weird
2: Whatever.
1: For normal humans
2: no.
1: to digest.
2: Not even true.
1: And their brains would swell.
2: No.
1: And crack the inside of their skulls.
2: Whatever.
1: And they'd have to be repaired with rubber cement.
2: I don't do anything when I'm all alone except for play with cats. That's pretty much it.
1: Sounds pretty exciting.
2: Yeah.
1: All right, then. We get each question started with a visit from the Rock Show Road Crew. We get together each Sunday. You are welcome to join. Here you go. Steve and Kelly, what's the weirdest thing you do when you're all alone?
3: In absolute silence.
4: Oh, yeah. That's just creepy. Mm. That is creepy. Mm. Cousin Ronnie, what about you?
5: I would say the try to sing songs and... I'm glad nobody hears them because, man, it almost sounds like a cat fight outside.
4: Stephanie, what's the weirdest thing you do when you're all alone?
6: I'm going to piggyback right off of Cousin Ronnie. I fire up the old YouTube karaoke, and I am my own star.
4: There you go. Right, Jeremy, what about you?
7: I'm in the same similar fashion with them, but I do it around naked, and I come up with my own languages.
4: Okay.
2: Oh, wow.
4: All right, then, Jeremy. You little savage.
2: What?
4: And Ashley, what's the weirdest thing you do when you're all alone?
8: Well, I live alone, and I have two dogs. And so I literally have full-ass conversations with my dogs. Like, oh, really? You think that about me? Like, I get bored.
7: I believe
5: it. Why didn't anybody say I touch myself?
2: Ronnie.
4: Because, Ronnie, we're trying to be nice and have a family conversation here.
8: Yeah.
4: Dirty boy, Ronnie.
9: Let's look around.
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1: A British strongman may have officially won the award for worst sentence ever spoken out loud.
2: Okay.
1: 50-year-old John Stevenson said he became the first man to pull a car with his penis while completely on fire. The former bare-knuckle fighter dragged a 2-ton French police car about 40 meters down a street in England using a rope attached to his manhood after dousing himself in lighter fluid and lighting up.

0: Johnson admitted the stunt hurt quite a bit, but claimed he was too focused on being engulfed in flames to notice the pain downstairs. Amazingly, he says everything is still intact, and he completed the stunt to raise awareness for prostate cancer, bullying, and families dealing with childhood cancer. Oh my goodness, did you have to light yourself on fire?
1: I tell you what, I think I could pull a car with my wiener, too, if I was on fire.
0: Ugh.
1: You know what I mean?
0: Dude.
2: You just stepped into a big pile of news. Steamy. This has been the Rock Show's News Dump. 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
1: It's Chrissy and Wes from The Rock Show on the smoking pole today. What's the weirdest thing?

0: You do when you're all alone.
1: All right, here's some answers from Facebook, and we're going to start with our friend Bjorn.
0: Yeah?
1: He said he does all the things a man who lives alone in the woods does. So that's open to interpretation.
0: I'm sure he means like chopping and gathering firewood.
1: Right, those things.
0: Yeah.
1: Morgan says she listens to plant music and turns all the lights off.
0: Okay.
1: Plant music.
0: Yeah, she might be a serial killer.
1: Music for your plants.
0: Right.
1: This is a good one from Joseph. Mm. Joseph says, I try to make my farts replicate sounds I've heard by adjusting the pressure and tightening up my brown eye.
0: Okay.
1: Yeah.
0: The man is an artist. Right. Don't get in his way.
1: Scarlett Snigglefrit said, yesterday, she put Preparation H all over her body and wrapped herself in saran wrap like a crazy mummy, but now she feels very skinny. Yep.
0: Scarlett.
1: That's what she did alone.
0: We need to call Scarlett again.
1: That is, I wonder if she really did that, and I want to say, yes, she probably did.
0: I'm going to say she did that.
1: Wow. Yeah. Mary said she thinks about all the stuff she needs to do, and then she just sits on the couch and watches TikTok videos till she goes to sleep anyway. I think that's pretty much all of us, Mary.
0: Yeah.
1: Val said when he's all alone, he dances like no one's watching.
0: Okay, Val.
1: Thank you.
0: Get your freak flag on.
1: Brandon says he has imaginary conversations with people who aren't really there.
0: Uh-huh.
1: And one more from Elizabeth. She said she talks to ghosts in her house, but she does it in different accents. I love that.
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0: Well, welcome to the morning. 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On the way, it's your smoking pole.
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1: This summer, be a VIRP. 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
2: Old Glory, the Bald Eagle, and trucks with super high lift kits. 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And now, Uncle Sam himself proclaims a new patriotic symbol we can all believe in. Ladies and gentlemen, we now present America's morning show, The Rock Show with Chrissy and Wes. 96.5, The Rock, San Angelo's rock station.

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1: It's Chrissy and Wes from The Rock Show on the smoking pole today. What's the weirdest thing you do when you're all alone?
2: All right, here's some more answers from our wonderful listeners. Mm-hmm. We're going to start with Caitlin. She said when she's at home all alone, she eats like a sloppy fat bitch.
1: Oh.
2: That's what she said.
1: Could we?
2: That's what she said.
1: All right, then.
2: Caitlin said it, not me.
1: Okay.
2: Chris Van said he talks to himself a lot, and he calls it a staff meeting.
1: I like that.
2: Kyle Smith said when he's all alone, he breaks the fourth wall like he's a character on The Office.
1: Okay.
2: I like that.
1: All right,
2: then. It's kind of fun.
1: Yeah.
2: Mary said she runs around the house naked.
1: Mary?
2: I feel like more people should have given that answer, because I know everyone's doing it.
1: Well, we also need to mention that there's certain answers that we are not reading on air.
2: Oh, yeah, a whole lot of those. Thank you guys for all of that. All the descriptions of that.
1: Yeah.
2: Yeah. Kellen said that they talk to themselves a lot, and they also watch the Twilight movies, because nobody else is there.
1: Okay.
2: Kind of embarrassing.
1: Right, yeah.
2: Ashley White said she does a whole screenplay in her head, and she said her voice is always doing the narration.
1: Okay.
2: You might need to get that checked out. Angela said she eats ice cream with a fork when nobody's around.
1: Okay.
2: Why?
1: Why would you do that? There's no upside to that.
2: I mean, does
1: that's criminal.
2: Yeah, I don't see anything good.
1: Again,
2: no.
1: Another serial killer in our midst.
2: I think you're right.
1: Uh-huh.
2: Jay Lee said he meticulously rearranges his collectibles.
1: Okay.
2: Boring. And Taylor said...
1: Hey, not if they're action figures.
2: Okay, whatever.
1: Yeah.
2: And Taylor said that they're always alone, so whatever they do really isn't that weird.
1: Okay, then.
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1: All right, now you're streaming on the TikTok today.
2: I am.
1: And I wasn't going to bring this up, but since you're streaming the show live, it's National Dance Like a Chicken Day.
2: Oh.
1: So here's your big chance.
2: Oh, are you?
1: Give everybody a little chicken dance.
2: Oh, you want me to do it for the... I am not. I don't think I'm going to do the dance.
1: Wow.
2: I'm not doing the dance. I started it. How about I'll flip it around and you do the dance?
1: I do not know how to do the
2: dance. You liar.
1: No,
2: you are a liar.
1: I absolutely do.
2: Everyone knows the chicken dance. There's no
1: everyone,
2: way.
1: Everyone except for me.
2: Oh.
1: I have never done the chicken dance.
2: I'm calling BS on this. Whether you've done it or not, you've seen other people do it. You know how it goes.
1: I find it very, very repellent when people do greatly rehearsed dances like that.
2: Oh, my gosh.
1: Yeah, it's just very, very terrible.
2: Okay.
1: And now you're on the TikTok doing a little chicken dance.
2: I didn't even do it. Whatever.
1: I feel like once upon a time you could take this show, roll it up in a ball, squeeze it, and it'd be a couple drops of cool that would come out. And that just took those couple drops away.
2: Yeah, well, it's not my fault. You're the one that asked me to do it. You wanted this.
1: You could have been too cool to do it.
2: This is what you wanted.
1: All right, let's get to the actual topics. We got a newly discovered asteroid going to make a close pass by Earth on Monday.
2: That's a little nervy.
1: Scientists say there's no danger, and that's when I always worry that there's danger.
2: Right.
1: Or would they tell us if there was danger? They wouldn't want us to panic.
2: I don't think so. I don't think they would.
1: They say this one's the size of a small building. Oh. I need to know if that building is like an Arby's or a Home Depot.
2: Yeah, me too.
1: Because when it comes to impacting
2: big
1: with
2: difference.
1: The Earth, it matters.
2: I'm a little nervous about this, Wes. Huh.
1: Very, very nervous about this.
2: Oh, no.
1: April saw the biggest one-month jump in grocery prices in 4 years.
2: I believe that. It's terrible, dude. It's absolutely horrible.
1: You know, they're saying that people are eating more chicken and pork now, and they're laying off the beef because it's too darn expensive.
2: I believe that.
1: You know, I'm thinking maybe that's an upside because, you know, those cow toots are bad for the planet.
2: I bet the animals are happy. They're like, yay.
1: No, some of the animals
2: Some of them. I guess
1: there's some pigs out there that are sweating right now.
2: Yeah, the others are getting a little nervous.
1: The chickens are standing in the corner going, I can lay eggs. I can lay more eggs. I will lay more eggs for you.
2: Oh, no.
1: I want everybody to keep this in mind while we're talking about the rest of this. Raising a kid in America now costs more than $300,000 on average over the course of 18 years.
2: For sure.
1: Do you really need one?
2: No.
1: You don't need one.
2: You don't need one at all.
1: I know some of you want one, but
2: you don't need one.
1: Let me tell you something. When I was a kid, I wanted a G.I. Joe with Kung Fu grip. I never got it, and somehow I got past it.
2: Your life has turned out all right.
1: It's the same thing with children.
2: I agree.
1: You may want one, or you may want more, but trust me, you'll get over it.
2: Mm-hmm.
1: And you'll have $300,000 to spend on cool things.
2: Ooh.
0: And so the voices echo across the desolate and unfertile plain. Unheard, but unto themselves. This has been The Rock Show's Field of Fucks. 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
1: On the way in, the dumbass of the day, a possible blind man behind the wheel and stealing from the police.
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0: 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This is Hashtag Blessed with J.J. Owl.
1: Oh, let's see how this is going. Oh. All right, here we go.
2: For 2026, I don't think I'm going to be thriving. I'm just hoping for surviving.
3: Yeah.
2: Hashtag blessed.
3: Well, JJ, it's all of us.
0: This has been Hashtag Blessed with JJ Howell. Friends, fellowship, and way too much talk about food in the mornings. 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
1: Each day, The Rock Show challenges two idiots to enter the ring of stupidity. But only one will leave with the title of The Dumbass of the Day.
2: My story today comes out of Florida, of course, where a 73-year-old man named Jerry Smith faked being blind for years so he could collect nearly $245,000 in VA disabilities.
3: Oh, that's not good.
2: Yeah, that's a whole lot of money. Investigators eventually noticed that something wasn't adding up, mainly because the supposedly blind man was still driving, reading, working as a school security guard, and even serving as a firearm specialist.
3: You know, the best firearm specialists are blind.
2: Is that true?
3: Yeah, I don't know.
2: Yeah, okay. He's now pleaded guilty to fraud. He's in a whole bunch of trouble, so.
3: All right. Now, the Tacoma police got a call, and they said, hey, somebody's damaging your entry gate.
2: Oh, no.
3: They didn't notice themselves that the entry gate was being damaged.
2: Uh-oh.
3: So they went over, and they looked at the sign, and the security footage, and there's a guy throwing concrete over the fence and everything, so they chased him down, and when they caught him, he was carrying the O from the police sign.
2: Oh, that sounds like something I would do.
3: He said he just found it.
2: No, I bet.
3: Yeah, that didn't work out for him.
0: Who will be revealed to have two brain cells fighting for third place? 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

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Oh, so good. 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I'm just hungry. 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

0: 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Scratching that itch in your gray matter with a stick made of news. This is random shit.
1: Chrissy.
2: What?
1: There used to be a real product named Humanol that was made out of liquid human fat.
2: Ooh.
1: It's no longer available, so Jelly Roll switched it out for ranch.
2: Gross. Ew. Wes. That is disgusting. Humanol.
1: Humanol on the salad.
2: Ugh.
1: Yeah.
0: Great googly moogly. Here's more random shit.
2: Nintendo raised the price of the Switch by $50.
1: Wow.
2: Gamers want to do something about it, but it's hard to protest when you're in your mom's basement.
0: Random shit.
1: Didn't appreciate my last joke, did you?
2: Oh, God.
1: It does a salad with liquefied human
2: stuff. Ugh.
1: Alcatraz may be very escapable after authorities say a coyote actually swam the 2 miles to the island.
2: Wow.
1: The bad news is it still did not catch the roadrunner.
2: Oh, no. Wes.
1: It's a lot of swimming.
2: Okay.
1: For that. Yeah.
0: You just rode a hilarious horse to Laugh Town. 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
1: On the way, we'll have a look and see what's happening around the area. Then in Good Thing, Bad Thing, a peace sign could get your identity stolen.
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2: And on the KNRX app, would you ride in a robo-taxi? 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
1: Really?
2: Yep.
1: I kind of like the idea.
2: I'm not doing it yet. I just saw one run a red light the other day.
1: Okay.
2: On that video, and no, it was just no.
1: I've seen you run red lights.
2: No, you haven't. Whatever.
1: Yes, I have.
2: Lies.
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0: Hefty slider bag. Seal it with a slide. One more time now, y'all. Come on.
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You can handle more than you realize. Head down, keep moving forward. On the way, good thing, bad thing, on The Rock Show.

0: Good morning, motherfuckers. It's the Rock Show with Chrissy and Wes. Why think for yourself when the Rock Show can do it for you? This is Good Thing, Bad Thing.
1: You know, we not only help people make important decisions with Good Thing, Bad Thing, mm-hmm. sometimes we give you little facts that change the way you live.
2: They change your life, really.
1: Again, a great example is we mentioned that lemons are one of the worst things to get into a restaurant because everybody handles them with their bare hands.
2: Yes, that was a good one. Oh, and how many seconds do you pee for?
1: Yeah.
2: 17?
1: I can't remember what it was.
2: See, we forgot that one. I shouldn't have mentioned that one.
1: Good job, Chrissy.
2: Sorry, man.
1: Way to give a bad example.
2: I'm pretty sure it's 17 seconds.
1: You think it is?
2: I think so.
1: All right, then. According to a new report, cell phones are able to capture such high-resolution images that it's possible your fingerprints could be extracted from them if you're, like, flashing a peace sign.
2: Yeah, I read about that, and that's really scary.
1: I know, and we just changed people's lives. There's some people who will never give a peace sign ever again.
2: I've never done it before because it's lame, but that was my reason.
1: Dude, taking a picture, a posed picture, is so awkward that lots of times you don't know what to do with your hands.
2: And the peace sign's not it, y'all.
1: Okay, well, let me give you another one. Thumbs up.
2: Thumbs up is not it either.
1: You don't want to give thumbs up.
2: Yeah, just put your hands in your pockets.
1: What about the rock and roll horns?
2: I do that one.
1: That's two fingerprints right there.
2: No, it's this way.
1: Oh, you can do it the other way.
2: I flip it around backwards, so I'm safe.
1: Okay, so
2: I'm safe.
1: Both.
2: Yep.
1: I do it both ways because I rock twice as hard.
2: Okay, whatever. Guys, jump on it. You can steal Wes's fingerprints.
3: Bad thing.
1: I get you a whole bunch of nothing.
2: That is really scary, though.
1: There was a 42% drop in visits to the U.S. from Canada last year. The Canadians aren't liking us.
2: Well, you know, can you blame them? Yeah, we've kind of been acting up over here.
1: Yeah, we have been acting a fool just a little bit right here.
2: I'd be doing the same.
1: You know, it's a bummer because, you know, there's a lot of Canadian people who come down here to work in the medical industry and things like that. So
2: yeah.
1: It kind of sucks that they're not coming down here to visit.
2: Yeah, not
1: good. I just got to go ahead and call that a bad thing.
2: Yeah, bad thing.
3: Bad thing.
1: You know, I'm ready for that marijuana to be legalized.
2: Oh, really?
1: Yeah. I do not partake.
2: Mm-hmm.
1: Now, in the old days, oh, man, I'd get down.
2: Did you?
1: Oh, boy, I'd get up and get down.
2: I imagine you were partying right here in this studio. Mm-hmm.
1: Well, by that time, I'd moved on to various powders.
2: Oh, yeah, okay. Sorry. You were in the other phase.
1: Let's not have this discussion.
2: So what about it?
1: You know, a lot of people are like me.
2: Yeah.
1: Well, and they were younger. You know, they decided whether it was for them or not. Mm-hmm. And they moved on to have, you know, productive lives.
2: Normal lives.
1: Yeah. Yep. Much more productive than what we're doing here.
2: Right.
1: But believe it or not, older adults are now the fastest growing group of enthusiasts in the U.S.
2: Good.
1: And they're turning to edibles for pain, sleep, and anxiety rather than going to the doctor. And this is how things get changed.
2: Exactly, because those are the people that go to vote.
1: There you go.
2: So, yay.
1: We'll call that a good thing.
3: Good thing.
0: Now you know the score. This is Good Thing, Bad Thing on a Rock Show. 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
1: Coming up in the smoking poll, what's the oldest thing in your house?
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5: 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After 4 seconds, I stood up and screamed,
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2: Marvelous, the first thing we have to ask you is about the name. 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
2: And we wanted to name you the second Rock Show Super Rockin' Rockstar. 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
4: Oh, that's pretty awesome, man. Appreciate it.
0: Congratulations, you legend. 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
1: All right, so my story is out of Florida today, where a 73-year-old man named Jerry Smith apparently faked being blind for several years so he could collect nearly $245,000 in VA disability benefits.
2: Okay.
1: Investigators eventually noticed that this guy wasn't blind at all because he was driving, reading, also working as a school security guard, and
2: you know what, Chrissy? I don't want to call you out, but I think you're being a touch ableist.
1: No, I don't
2: blind
1: think...
2: Blind people can do much, and no. many of the things
1: oh, come
2: that
1: on.
2: We can do.
1: Oh, come on.
2: Ableist.
1: Stop it. I mean, this guy was a firearm specialist. You want a blind guy teaching you how to shoot a gun? I'm just saying. I'm not saying they can't do it.
2: Yeah.
1: I'm not saying they can't. Don't even do that. I'm sure we have all these blind listeners out there. There's probably a lot of them.
2: I feel like you're going to get beat with a white cane later on.
1: Okay. Anyway, he's now facing up to 10 years in prison. So, not good. Don't try this at home.
2: All right, here we go. Here's story number two.
1: Ooh.
2: The Tacoma police got a phone call. And somebody said, hey, there's somebody acting a fool outside your headquarters.
1: Oh.
2: So, they simply walked outside and they saw this guy throwing chunks of concrete over their fence. And when he saw the cops, he started walking away.
1: Mm-hmm.
2: They caught up with him, and he had a giant O under his arm.
1: Like the letter O.
2: The letter O, as in police. He had taken that O right off their sign, so they, of course, arrested him.
1: And your winner is... it is the O guy.
2: Yeah, that 17 wins in a row.
1: Whatever.
2: Winner is what I am.
1: Stop it.
2: I would like my laurels now.
1: No laurels for you.
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the dullest morning show you've ever heard. It's The Rock Show with Chrissy and Wes. 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

0: 96.5, The Rock, San Angelo's rock station. Up there, on the horizon, lies a vast and empty place. 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
1: All right, now you're streaming on the TikTok today.
2: I am.
1: And I wasn't going to bring this up, but since you're streaming the show live, it's National Dance Like a Chicken Day.
2: Oh.
1: So here's your big chance.
2: Oh, are you?
1: Give everybody a little chicken dance.
2: Oh, you want me to do it for the... I'm not. I don't think I'm going to do the dance.
1: Wow.
2: I'm not doing the dance. I started it. How about I'll flip it around and you do the dance?
1: I do not know how to do the
2: dance. You liar.
1: No,
2: you're a liar.
1: I absolutely do.
2: Everyone knows the chicken dance. There's no
1: everyone,
2: way.
1: Everyone except for me.
2: Oh.
1: I have never done the chicken dance.
2: I'm calling BS on this. Whether you've done it or not, you've seen other people do it. You know how it goes.
1: I find it very, very repellent when people do greatly rehearsed dances like that.
2: Oh, my gosh.
1: Yeah, it's just very, very terrible.
2: Okay.
1: And now you're on the TikTok doing a little chicken dance.
2: I didn't even do it. Whatever.
1: I feel like once upon a time you could take this show, roll it up in a ball, squeeze it, and it'd be a couple drops of cool that would come out. And that just took those couple drops away.
2: Yeah, well, it's not my fault. You're the one that asked me to do it. You wanted this.
1: You could have been too cool to do it.
2: This is what you wanted.
1: All right, let's get to the actual topics. We got a newly discovered asteroid going to make a close pass by Earth on Monday.
2: That's a little nervy.
1: Scientists say there's no danger, and that's when I always worry that there's danger.
2: Right.
1: Or would they tell us if there was danger? They wouldn't want us to panic.
2: I don't think so. I don't think they would.
1: They say this one's the size of a small building. Oh. I need to know if that building is like an Arby's or a Home Depot.
2: Yeah, me too.
1: Because when it comes to impacting
2: Big
1: with
2: difference.
1: The Earth, it matters.
2: I'm a little nervous about this, Wes.
1: Very, very nervous about this.
2: Oh, no.
1: April saw the biggest one-month jump in grocery prices in 4 years.
2: I believe that. It's terrible, dude. It's absolutely horrible.
1: You know, they're saying that people are eating more chicken and pork now, and they're laying off the beef because it's too darn expensive.
2: I believe that.
1: You know, I'm thinking maybe that's an upside. Because, you know, those cow toots are bad for the planet.
2: I bet the animals are happy. They're like, yay.
1: No, some of the animals
2: Well, some
1: are
2: of
1: happy.
2: Them. Some of them. I guess the
1: there's,
2: other.
1: There's some pigs out there that are sweating right
2: yeah,
1: now.
2: Yeah, the others are getting a little nervous.
1: The chickens are standing in the corner going, hey, I can lay eggs. I can lay more eggs. I will lay more eggs for you.
2: Oh, no.
1: I want everybody to keep this in mind while we're talking about the rest of this. Raising a kid in America now costs more than $300,000 on average over the course of 18 years.
2: For sure.
1: Do you really need one?
2: No.
1: You don't need one.
2: You don't need one at all.
1: I know some of you want one. But
2: you don't need one.
1: Let me tell you something. When I was a kid, I wanted a G.I. Joe with Kung Fu grip. I never got it. And somehow I got past it.
2: Your life has turned out all right.
1: It's the same thing with children.
2: I agree.
1: You may want one or you may want more, but trust me, you'll get over it.
2: Mm-hmm.
1: And you'll have $300,000 to spend on cool things.
2: Ooh.
0: And so the voices echo across the desolate and unfertile plain, unheard but unto themselves. This has been The Rock Show's Field of Fucks. 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

0: can't stop the spirits when I need you. 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
1: Red Hot Chili Peppers and Can't Stop on this Thursday morning, where there's a viral story going around about a teenager who can't stop eating car ranch. Have you heard about this? Basically just leftover ranch packets from fast food places that have been rolling around in her car for months. And yeah, she still eats them. Yeah, the story opened up a whole conversation about the weird stuff people eat once they hit that special level of laziness, you know, or leaving the house feels impossible. Everyone's got that moment where they stare in the fridge like it's a barren wasteland, even though there's technically food in there, still nothing to eat. That's when you start making the struggle meals, I call them. Suddenly peanut butter on a tortilla becomes very creative. You're eating shredded cheese straight from the bag over the sink like a raccoon. My dog loves it. Cheese tax, man, I'm telling you. Then we've all done the thing where you know somebody's probably, you know, either drank out of the jug or maybe whatever you got is expired. You sniff it first like a scientist trying to unlock a mystery. Today's question, though, what's something you've eaten because you were too lazy to grocery shop? Like, do you have car ranch? Do you keep car ranch? I feel like it gets too hot in my car to have car ranch. It just seems like I'm praying for death if I was eating car ranch. But let me know via the app if you got something gross that you like to snack on. Days of the Noob coming up. I got 3 days Grace new song on the way, plus more details on how you can win $500. Don't go anywhere.
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1: And during the few moments that we have left, we want to talk right down to earth in a language that everybody here can easily understand.

Yeah, the only thing we have to fear is higher gas prices. 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

0: Our nights, and on tonight's show, we are hanging out with Sam Carter, the frontman of the Architects, as we celebrate their current U.S. tour, as we talk about what it's like for this band from the U.K. to tour America, and as we get into who the hell knows what else we'll get into, man. Maybe some new music. We'll see. We're going to cover a lot of ground with Sam Carter tonight, so don't miss the conversation. Loudwire Night starts at 7 o'clock. I'll see you soon.
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Korn got the life on this Thursday morning. Where social media debating a moral dilemma involves pressing a red button or a blue button. The red guarantees personal safety, blue button offering the potential to help save everyone. And good news, 58% say they're going to press the blue button. Thank God. Here's Chevelle.

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0: Fighters title track of their new album, It's Your Favorite Toy, on this Thursday morning. And speaking of toys, a Florida man got arrested for droning under the influence. I didn't even know that was a thing. You can get arrested for flying your drone hammered? I've been breaking the law forever. Somebody please help Tiger Woods. All right, let's keep it going now with Pearl Jam.
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You know, I've been trying to contain my excitement for 24 hours now, but pretty stoked about this. Weird Al Yankovic is officially heading to Broadway, which somehow feels both ridiculous and completely perfect at the same time. I got another exciting episode of Dig This coming up. I'll explain exactly what's going on with Weird Al taking Broadway. This should be delightful. The details on the way. Dig This coming up in about 7 minutes. Right now, let's keep it rolling with Billy Idol. It's a beautiful day for a white wedding, isn't it?

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1: Can't draw, can't drown them away. 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Can't drink, can't drug, can't drown them away. Can't sleep, can't think, can't find an escape from these dark, dark thoughts in my mind.

the Funeral Portrait with Dark Thoughts on this Thursday morning, as it is time now for another exciting episode of Dig This, where I got something I know you can dig. I know I dig this. I'm pretty stoked about this. Weird Al Yankovic is getting his own Broadway-style stage musical, and it's called Dare to Be Stupid, the Weird Al Musical. And honestly, I'm shocked it didn't happen like 20 years ago. And apparently it's going to feature songs from all across his career and all completely original little story attached to the musical. And if you think about it, Weird Al's music already sounds like a musical theater for people who grew up eating gas station burritos and and watching MTV after midnight. That's how I roll. I mean, the guy somehow built an entire legendary career by taking already famous songs and just turning them into, you know, songs about tacos and Amish people and weird food habits. And somehow it works every single time. And Weird Al just keeps cranking out bangers. Weird Al fans are some

0: most loyal people on earth too, so it should sell a couple tickets, I think. I mean, I'm willing to go see Weird Al Yankovic, the musical on Broadway. So there you have it. Let's dig this. It's got more details coming up on how you can win that. Up People Fly Away. Don't go anywhere.
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0: San Angelo's rock station. This summer, be a VIRP. That's a very important rockin' person. We want you to be at Upheaval Fest with Poppy. 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

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How about a flyaway to the Upheaval Festival? 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You got another chance of winning that flyaway coming up at 2 o'clock. 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Here's the latest from Papa Roach. It's their new one called Wake Up Calling.

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Smashing Pumpkins, 1979. Fun fact, Dennis Rodman was 18 years old in 1979. Dennis Rodman turned 65 years old yesterday. I about fell out of my chair when I learned that. Dennis Rodman is officially retirement age. We got new music now from Atreyu. Here is their new song. This one's called All For You.

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Gearing up for the lunch hour. Got your dum-dum of the day on the way. Plus, we have another chance of winning that flyaway. Actually, one of the three flyaways we have to give away for the Upheaval Festival. Another code word coming up this afternoon at 2 o'clock. Or you can try your luck and enter for your chance to win a couple other ways right now at the Win Stuff page on our mobile app, okay? Let's keep it going now with Pop Evil.

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0: Getting creepy with Radiohead, and not to sound like a complete creep, but hands up if you're excited that the Sports Illustrated revealed their 2026 swimsuit cover models, and they're Hilary Duff and Tiffany Haddish. Hands up so I can see them, everybody. You excited for that? I know I am. Like I said, not to sound creepy. It's tasteful. It's tasteful. That's what we're going with. Here's Linkin Park.
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Don't stay away for too long because I got your dum-dum of the day coming your way here soon. And today's dum-dum literally vandalized a police station while standing outside the police station. It's a great story about the Plice Station. I guess we'll call it the Plice Station. That's coming up. First, it's Shinedown.

will be waiting for you at work. 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

0: Judas Priest, Living After Midnight, all part of the lunch hour. Some fine dining music is your stuff in your face, as it is time now for your dum-dum of the day. Stupid dummies doing stupid stuff. And today's dum-dum goes to the guy who got arrested after allegedly stealing the O from the word police on the police department sign. He's just outside the police department and decided to rip off the O right outside the police headquarters. About 2 o'clock in the morning, and someone called the police about a guy damaging the front gate. So officers, they got out there in record time, and they confronted the guy that found the O from the police station sign shoved into his hoodie pocket. So just imagine risking jail time so you can giggle a little bit about the fact that the sign says Plice. It's the Plice station. It sounds less like law enforcement, more like a skin condition you need cream for. But, yeah, officers asked him about the letter. He just claimed that he found it, because that's always the first thing that comes to mind when I'm trying to BS at a cop. I don't know what you're talking about, officer. Yeah, landing this guy the top spot as our dum-dum of the day with more of the lunch hour coming up. Don't go anywhere.
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It's the offspring and the kids aren't all right. It's the adults that you have to worry about because Americans wish they had an extra 2.4 hours a day to devote to having fun. But remember, fun is relative, especially when you're older. The top five things that pass for fun when you're an adult because being an adult sucks are color coding your antidepressants, making weird sounds to watch the dog tilt its head a little bit, watching old people at the mall stumble on escalators. I love that one. Or pulling over to read historic markers. That's when you know you've reached official adult fun status. All right, let's keep it going now with the Mighty Metallica. It's Master of Puppets.

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1: This summer, be a VIRP. 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

0: Hey, it's Chuck with Loudwire Nights, and on tonight's show, we are hanging out with Sam Carter, the frontman of The Architects, as we celebrate their current U.S. tour, as we talk about what it's like for this band from the U.K. to tour America, and as we get into who the hell knows what else we'll get into, man. Maybe some new music. We'll see. We're going to cover a lot of ground with Sam Carter tonight, so don't miss the conversation. Loudwire Nights starts at 7 o'clock. I'll see you soon.
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0: Fine dining music as your stuff in your face. It's the latest from Volbeat with Demonic Depression. And speaking of stuff in your face, Grillo's Pickles and Smoothie King announced a new pickle smoothie that features pickles and fresh produce. It's going to be available for International Pickle Day coming up on Saturday. I didn't know that Saturday was International Pickle Day. I learn something new every day. Let's keep it going now with Led Zepp.
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0: supposed to be.
1: Well, you just got done feeding your face. It's about time to feed your brain. I got your facts of the day coming up. Big Bird almost went to space. Costco is dominating the hot dog game, and the OMG existed far before the internet. Yeah, your facts of the day coming up here in about 8 minutes. But right now, shoot the thrill. It's AC/DC.

0: Kill Switch Engage, and I believe it is time now for your facts of the day. Time to feed your brain some random knowledge that you're going to immediately repeat to somebody later, like you discovered it yourself, and I'd appreciate if you gave me some credit, okay? Like that guy on the radio taught me about this. Did you know the first known use of OMG dates back to a letter written by Winston Churchill in 1917? I thought that was pretty wild. I wonder when they came out with LOL. I wonder when LOL first showed up. Costco sells about 124 million hot dogs every year. At this point, the hot dog combo might actually be a branch of the government or something. Big Bird was originally supposed to go into space on the Challenger mission. I guess the costume was too large to fit safely on board the Challenger, so they didn't let Big Bird go, which is the weirdest thank goodness story ever. Otis Redding wrote and recorded R.E.S.P.E.C.T. before Aretha Franklin turned it into the anthem. His version has got a very different energy than Aretha. Aretha was a little upset about something. And finally, Arabic, Mandarin, Cantonese, Japanese, and Korean are considered among the hardest languages for English speakers to learn. And meanwhile, some of us still panic spelling restaurant without using spell check. Well, there you go. Your facts of the day, feeding your brain. It's like Lit coming up. We got Black Sabbath on the way. Plus, we're less than an hour away from your next chance to win that flyaway to the Upheaval Festival. Don't go anywhere.
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Classic Black Sabbath with your shot at scoring that fly away to the Upheaval Festival coming up here shortly after 2 o'clock, giving you another chance to win one of the three prize packs we have to give away. Keep listening for that code word coming up here soon, but right now we got new music from Ashes to New. This is the new song called Drag Me.

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3: 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Maybe some new music. 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

Green Day on a Wednesday as we're counting down the days before the Pretty Reckless released their fifth studio album. They get the new album, Dear God, due out here on June 26th with new music off the upcoming new album from the Pretty Reckless. Here's the new song called When I Wake Up.

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1: 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I got another code word that could score you that flyaway. 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

And get them horns up. All hail Dio. It's Holy Diver, as it is time now for some news that doesn't suck. I got the good news stories making the rounds today. And first up, we're heading to North Carolina State University, where they got the surprise of their lives during graduation when a commencement speaker announced he was paying off everyone's final year student loans. Whoa! I would probably be pretty excited by that, too.

0: You imagine sitting there expecting, you know, another boring speech, follow with your dreams and all that, blah, blah, blah. And instead someone just says, hey, by the way, I got my checkbook. Let's go ahead and do this. All your debt gone. It's the first time anyone's actually listened during a commencement speech. Next up, we got a dancer living with ALS. She returned to stage using technology that transforms thought into movement. I mean, it's 2026, right? Why not? She's able to control a digital avatar with her brain and then perform that way, which I thought was pretty cool. Honestly, that's the kind of futuristic stuff that we should be using technology for instead of making refrigerators that tweet. You know, finally, police officers in Connecticut helped save a suicidal man standing on a bridge by simply treating him like a human. The man said he wanted a hug. Well, the officer said, hey, brother, come on in. I'm all about hugs. He did. They followed through. No tasers, no chaos. It's just compassion, I guess we'll call it. Not everything online has to make you lose faith in humanity is what I'm getting at here. So there you go. Some news that doesn't suck. So I got Linkin Park coming up. Pearl Jam on the way, plus Guns N' Roses. And more details, and I can win $500. Don't go anywhere.
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1: 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Maybe some new music. We'll see. We're going to cover a lot of ground with Sam Carter tonight, so don't miss the conversation. Loud Rider Nights starts at 7 o'clock. I'll see you soon.
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You know, one of the things that my old lady hates the most about me, other than the fact that I just called her an old lady on the radio, is the fact that I tell her on a fairly regular basis how hot Amy Lee looks in a corset. And speaking of which, we got new music from Evanescence. It's the new one called Who Will You Follow?

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0: New music from Dayseeker and Crawl Back to My Coffin. 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

The annual Sports Illustrated swimsuit issue features four cover models. I will tell you who made the cut in two songs.

0: mammoth with the spell. So the digital version of the annual Sports Illustrated swimsuit issue is out. There are four covers you can choose from. Who made the cut? Alex Earle, she's an influencer. Tiffany Haddish, a stand-up comedian and actress. Nicole Williams English, she's a model and a fashion personality. And I feel like the person that's getting the most buzz, Hilary Duff. Yeah, the actress has her own cover as well. If you want, like, the actual magazine, that will be available on May 26th.
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Party indeed. I feel like I have been going strong since Mother's Day. No, I'm not a mom, but I took my mom out. And yes, there was wine involved. I was out Monday, Tuesday, last night. I am supposed to go out tonight. I mean, why not break my streak? But it's crazy, though, because it's like I feel fine. A normal person would probably still be in bed after Mother's Day. Seriously, I should be studied by scientists. It's Shinedown with Safe and Sound.

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This summer, be a VIRP. That's a very important rockin' person. 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

0: tomorrow nights. And on tonight's show, we are hanging out with Sam Carter, the frontman of the Architects, as we celebrate their current U.S. tour, as we talk about what it's like for this band from the U.K. to tour America, and as we get into who the hell knows what else we'll get into, man. Maybe some new music. We'll see. We're going to cover a lot of ground with Sam Carter tonight, so don't miss the conversation. Loudwire Night starts at 7 o'clock. I'll see you soon.
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We are giving you the opportunity to head to Grand Rapids, Michigan this July, a two-day festival, the Upheaval Festival, that you can score VIP tickets to. We will also hook you up with airfare and your hotel stay. The lineup includes Magnolia Park, Ginger, Story of the Year, Papa Roach, and more. Another opportunity to win this trip today at 5 with another code word. It's Tim Montana with Break Me Down.

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0: this year, March, if I remember right, Flea released his first solo album. If you haven't checked it out, it's really, really good. It's like a jazz trumpet focused album. And I cannot believe how much I like it. It's so, so good.
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I guess I have never thought a lot about when people shoplift, where they put their stolen merchandise, like a bag, a coat, not necessarily the butt. Well, until now, coming up, I will

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It's okay. 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
1: 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She returned the next day.

0: to grab a bottle of Chardonnay, and employees attempted to stop her, but were unable to find the wine. Police were called. She was arrested. And then, yes, at the jail, let's just say the wine was discovered. Did I mention this happened in Michigan? Maybe you can look this woman up when you score that VIP trip to the Upheaval Festival. It sounds like she likes to party.
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0: Deftones with Infinite Source. I'm Maggie Meadows. Hey, did you hear about the Legends of Rock Expo in Vegas? It happens for 3 days this September, featuring Gene Simmons, Geezer Butler, Stephen Piercy, Dave Davies, Tommy Thayer, Eric Singer. Who else is on the list here? Brian May, Dave Ellefson, Nelson Brothers, Matthew and Gunner. This sounds really, really cool. Obviously, you're going to hear music from these performers, but there will also be autograph sessions, photo opportunities, exclusive parties, fan Q&A panels, and more.
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Pearl Jam have announced their first show since longtime drummer Matt Cameron left the band. Pearl Jam will be headlining the 10th anniversary Ohana Festival this September. That announcement was made, but who will be behind the kit still remains a mystery. It's Magnolia Park with Shallow. I tell my bitch get ready to go. Give her a mission, she bring me the dope. I tell my bitch get ready to go. I tell my bitch get ready to go.

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0: What started as a hobby for Dexter Holland of The Offspring has turned into a big business. He has a hot sauce line called Gringo Bandito. He's got original green, super hot, and spicy yellow. I have tried the original and the green. I'm not really like a hot person, but the ones that I had are really, really good. He sold over 1 million bottles if you want to check it out.
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Do you remember the MTV Unplugged series? Man, it was so good. And Alice in Chains, when were they on? Like 96, if I remember right. I can't remember what I did yesterday, but I remember Alice in Chains' MTV Unplugged session was in 1996. If you have never checked it out, you can find it on YouTube. It is awesome. It's Jelly Roll with Need a Favor.

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of the many great covers from GNR. Mama Kin, I always thought was so good when they covered that. Sympathy for the Devil, obviously Knocking on Heaven's Door. But one I forgot about until recently. Do you remember this cover?

0: 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I totally forgot all about that. Their cover of Since I Don't Have You is on the Spaghetti Incident album.
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tonight at 8, another upheaval code word for you from Chuck Armstrong. Another opportunity to head to Grand Rapids, Michigan in July for the Upheaval Festival.

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0: with Sam Carter tonight. 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

Oh my God, give me a break. Today is National Dance Like a Chicken Day. I can't even remember the last time I danced. Back in the day, I'm here to tell you, I was one hell of a dancer, and I don't know what happened to my rhythm, but it's gone. It's sleep theory with words are worthless.

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